0: It's Backstage Country. Cody Johnson is here as your host this week. I'm Elena, and Cody, we're just a few weeks away at this point, really, from Banks of the Trinity, your new album. It's coming out in June. And the album cover is really striking because I don't know anything about the Lawrence Grocery Store. I don't know the stories behind it, but you know that there's stories behind it. How many lessons do you think that you learned from sitting at Lawrence's Grocery Store on that pew?
1: And a lot.
0: About?
1: Yeah. There's a... So when I was baling hay for Hootie, I was riding bulls my senior year, you know, rodeo. And me and a buddy of mine went out to a bull riding, and I did okay. I didn't win anything, but I did better than most nights. And we stayed up all night drinking beer and came back to work at 6 o'clock in the morning. And we still had our rodeo clothes on, and we smelled like beer. And Mr. Hootie caught wind of that and pulled out a toolbox and started throwing wrenches and throwing hammers at us. And we were hiding behind a hay baler. And he said, "Let me tell y'all such and such." He said, "Y'all ever come to work like that again, I'll send you back home." And we never did that again.
0: Yeah.
1: He was a kind, soft-spoken man. But I figured out real quick that even kind, soft-spoken men with that kind of work ethic and those kind of morals ain't going to put up with it. And so it helped me grow up pretty quick.
0: Well, and honestly, like, as a country music star, what a great lesson to learn early, because a lot of people learn that lesson a little too late.
1: Nail on the head, no pun intended.
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1: 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It's my beach playlist. 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

0: Backstage Country. We got Cody Johnson hosting this week. I'm Elena, and we are able to talk about this new album now, which I'm really excited about. We're getting to know a little bit more about Banks of the Trinity, which is coming out next month, and the collaborations, Brothers Osborne, Luke Combs, which was so exciting to see. And, you know, whenever artists have collaborations, of course, we're curious about how it happens because there's so many artists that you could collaborate with. So,
1: right.
0: And I know everyone wants to work with you. So how did this happen? Did you reach out? Did the song just scream Luke or Brothers? Like, what happened for these?
1: Well, the song Foolproof, brother, first of all, there's not a single Brothers Osborne song that I ever push skip on, ever. I've got every song they've ever put out on my phone. Most of the time, that's like my golf course playlist. It's my beach playlist. It's my fishing playlist. Like, I'm such a huge fan of TJ's voice and John's voice as well. The way it just blends so well with TJ, but John's guitar, there's something. So they say, like, when you play guitar, your left hand is what you know, your right hand is who you are. And he's got both of them. Not only is his left hand just out of this world, but his right hand does something that I haven't really ever heard besides a session player that is no longer with us, one of the greatest players of all time, JT Cornfloss. He just has something that JT had. And anyway, so when I heard this song, I was like, this is a Brothers Osborne song, especially because, like, the key it was in, you know, like, the guy on the demo goes, the only ring I gave her came from Lake County. And it just had this, I was like, ooh, that's kind of TJ-ish right there. And so I reached out to him, didn't hear back, and I just told the band that day, I was like, look, just stay out of the way, because the Brothers Osborne are going to be on here, even if it takes me a while to get it done, just stay out of the way of those two guys. And if they say no, we'll come back in and put some parts down. But then, you know, they called and they're like, hey, by the way, it's ironic you reached out. We kind of wanted to get you to do something on our deal. We'll do this if you'll do that. And it just organically just kind of happened. When it comes to the Luke Combs song, Shoot the Bull, Drew Parker and Josh Phillips did something that is completely against the rules as far as I'm concerned. As songwriters, they wrote this song specifically for me and Luke. Like, the details in the song about ourselves are so specific that if myself or Luke said no to the song, it just disappears. You'll never hear it. It just throw it in the trash.
0: Whoa. Okay.
1: So, like, if you write a song as a duet, and you approach this artist, and they say no, you could still easily say, well, what about this artist and this artist? But this was like personal details of myself and Luke. But the song was so damn good, there's no way around it. I called Luke and texted Luke. I'm gonna call him out. After about 2 months, finally, he says, hey man, we're gonna do this song. And I'm like, yeah, appreciate you returning my call, you know?
0: Yeah.
1: I talk trash, but I'm just as bad. Like, when I get home here on this ranch, I rarely ever answer my phone. So it takes one to know one, I guess.
0: But, oh gosh, yeah.
1: It was cool. Two things about both collaborations was getting to sing with people that I feel like I sing really well with, because I have all their music, Luke and Brothers Osborne, I have all their music on my phone. Yeah. And so I sing along with them a lot. And I think, like, man, I would be really good singing with TJ and John.
0: You already know how you sound with them.
1: I could be really good singing with Luke. And I finally got to do it in studio. And I was not wrong.
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5: That would be me, Cody Johnson. It's so much fun hosting and hanging out with all you guys. We're going to light this thing up. It's a brand new hour of Backstage Country, and it's starting right now. I don't

0: It's Backstage Country. I'm Elena. Cody Johnson is your host this week. We're catching up on all the things. And Cody, there are so many things we can catch up with you on, but one of which is very big right now, your 2026 tour. I mean, when you're putting together the creative for the stage and everything, and hearing you talk about it is so cool. But are you fully involved in every step of that?
1: I mean, not every step. Obviously, there's a lot of legwork, and you don't hire people to do a job and do it for them. I'm not a micromanager. But at the end of every decision, it's coming to me. Because, you know, like just like my record deal, I still own myself. And so why would I have these people, like I said earlier, why would I have these people placed around me and not listen to them? But at the end of the day, I need to make sure that it is 100% organic, me, my approach, well, what I approve. So, yes, I am a country music artist, but very much a business owner.
0: Mm-hmm. Well, and that's something that I do love watching about you and in your career. Like, you're fully, fully in it. And it's always been so fun to see you be truly you and, you know, trends kind of trending around you, and yet you end up creating trends yourself with your business and with your performance, with your music. Have there ever been moments where industry pressure like almost convinced you to become a different version of Cody Johnson, or have you always been like this, so true to yourself?
1: No, I mean, it goes back to like some of my first visits in Nashville. I had a publishing deal with Tim Dubois for 4 years, writing songs for a company called B Music. Mm-hmm. And they paid me a retainer of $30,000 a year. And so I took that money, and my wife and I decided that we were going to act like we didn't have it. We just stuck it in an account. There was a clause in my contract that I could buy my publishing, the rights to my publishing for everything I've written, back from them. And at the end of my term, I took their money with interest and gave it back to them, and I owned my publishing and I owned myself. Still own my masters. And it's one of those things that whenever I made my deal with Warner Music Nashville was the only record label in town that would agree to those terms, and a lot of other terms that I'm not going to divulge publicly that nobody else would agree to. Mm-hmm. But they did. Other record labels would say things like, man, if you'll just get rid of the cowboy hat, we can work with you. And it's like, man, this is what I wear on a date with my wife. This is what I wear to church. This is who I am. Like, I don't wear this thing for decoration. It's designed to keep the sun off your neck. And I work out here on the ranch, and I actually have to have this hat.
0: Yep.
1: And in the words of Resist All, we live it every day.
0: Hell yeah.
1: Shameless self plug right there. I'm sorry.
0: Yeah, it was flawless, honestly.
1: But, you know, there were times when I didn't have as much control, and I think it was just immaturity, just being young and wild and crazy. I didn't have as much control, and that's where I really leaned on my manager, Howie, to kind of be the voice of reason. Yeah. And then as I've gotten older and learned a lot more about finances and business, I've been able to take the reins, and that's really whenever I feel like our success has just blown through the roof, because I'm better between my ears. I'm better up here. You know, the performance was always there. It was always going to progress and get better. But I think me as a man and as a business owner, getting better and really tuning in and being present to what's going on and applying myself, that's what's really made the difference in my career.
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5: She looks so pretty when her makeup on. You should hear her talking to her mama on the phone. 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

0: Moving on.
1: It's Backstage Country. Cody Johnson is here as your host this week. I'm Elena, and Cody, we're just a few weeks away at this point, really, from Banks of the Trinity, your new album. It's coming out in June. And I have seen some of the conversations that you've had, the early ones about the album. And my impression, and let me know if this is correct, but you do really kind of open up a bit more here about your past and sides that we haven't seen. Is that the case?
0: Yeah, you know, the Banks of the Trinity, you know, that's where I grew up is, you know, we weren't poor, but we were not the rich kids on the block. I can promise you that. My dad would get off work working for TDC, the Texas Department of Criminal Justice, or, you know, corrections at the state of Texas for the prison system. My mom would take every odd job that she could. And then, like, when dad got off work, we would load up all of our equipment and we would go mow yards. We would do whatever we could to make extra money. So it was you're kind of on a fixed income of you get paid at the first of the month. Mm-hmm. Well, at the end of the month, if you're out of milk, you had to wait till the first. So things like when the white bass were running or like whenever the catfish were biting good, that was important. Deer season, that was important to us because it was food in the freezer. There's one less thing you got to go to Walmart and buy. Mm-hmm. And it was a great way to grow up. You know, I learned everything I know about work ethic from my parents because they worked hard. One of the downfalls of growing up in a community like that is there's kind of a ceiling of, you know, what you're capable of, you know. Yeah, I had to really kind of step out of that community when I got old enough to go, I'm gonna take a chance and go chase my dreams. And I'm thankful that my dreams worked. I'm thankful that the work ethic that was instilled by my parents helped me attain those goals. And now I get to sing about where I came from.
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1: Hey y'all, this is Cody Johnson, your host this week on Backstage Country. This is my latest song, The Fall.

0: It's Backstage Country. Cody Johnson is your host this week. I'm Elena. And I love that we just got to kind of catch up here, too, because last time I saw you, it was like around CMA. Well, I guess it was CMA Awards, and you had just had your ear injury. You were itching to perform, but like right in the beginning of having to be very, very calm and, you know, still, which is not your forte. But how did that recovery go, considering a lot was still happening in your life during that time off?
1: In that 3 months off, I would say that at least a quarter of the songs that are going to be on my new album coming out June 26th, Banks of the Trinity, came to me during those 3 months. So everything happens for a reason. If it hadn't have been for the injury, the album wouldn't be what it is now. My physical and mental condition wouldn't be what it is now. So honestly, busting my eardrum was probably one of the best things that's ever happened to me.
0: Isn't that wild? And that happens so often to where, like, we can't understand in the moment why something is happening. And then hindsight, you know, months later, you're like, wow. I mean, the fact that you had the time to work with the album, because you said basically before this, it was like kind of done.
1: Well, I thought it was done. And yeah. I would have been comfortable with going with that.
0: Right.
1: But so, and it's funny because there's a song on the album called I Have, and one of the lines in the song is, sometimes I feel like I'm waiting on some twisted damn plan. And it's like, that's what it is. You know, it's this twisted plan, but we're just humans. And so we don't understand that when God's got a plan, it's not going to make sense to us, I would say 90% of the time, you know, but you just got to have faith and go with it. And I'm really grateful for me getting out of my comfort zone and getting a little bit too lazy and seeing how easy it is to slip off that slope. And then like all these songs start pouring in and all of a sudden I go, okay, now the album's done. Wow. Now the album's done.
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2: 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Fort Myers, Florida. There's a fellow named Brian. Him and his family, they were just eating dinner, just minding their own business, having their hamburger helper or whatever it is they were eating, when a ghost broke into their home. An unidentified man crashed through their front door yelling that he was a ghost. This ghost was only wearing a swimsuit, and he eventually ran off.
1: Well, at least he was wearing a swimsuit.
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1: All right, Terry, we're talking about dumb ways that you've hurt yourself. 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
2: I sat down.
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1: Yeah. Yeah. Okay, so what happened?
2: I sat down next to my husband on the couch on a Saturday morning. Long story short, I ruptured a Baker's cyst in the back of my knee, wound up at the orthopedics, x-rays, MRI. You need a partial knee replacement. So within 2 months, I had to have a partial knee replacement for sitting down.
1: All because you sat down.
3: Gosh.
1: I guarantee you, Terry has PTSD now. Anytime somebody says, hey, have a seat. No, I'll stand.
2: Exactly.
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0: Kix 99. It's your wake up crew. Dub and Cody, here we go. It's Friday.
1: I was going to say, you know what's not, was not in a hurry? Friday for me this week.
0: I know. Look, it was one of them weeks,
1: It was definitely one of those weeks.
0: Yeah. But we're here. We've made it. It's going to be kind of an iffy weekend as far as weather goes. I mean, like, there might be some rain here and there. Probably ain't going to last all day. Some people might not see it depending on where they are in Kix country. But just know that there is the possibility that it could happen. But other than that, I mean, I think it's going to be a pretty nice Mother's Day weekend. You guys heading out of town?
1: We will go. So we'll have Alexis this weekend. And so on Sunday when we take her home, I'll stop by and see mom.
0: There you go. Stop by, get you a little Miss Nancy hug.
1: Yeah.
0: There you go.
1: Yeah.
0: Now let me ask you, are you proud of me this morning?
1: What should I be proud of you for?
0: I did something for the first time yesterday.
1: Oh yeah. What was that?
0: I posted my first TikTok video.
1: What? How did I miss this?
0: I don't know. And now I'm a little disappointed in
1: you. Now I'm going to have to go check it out.
0: I can't believe you didn't see
1: it. I'm disappointed in myself.
0: I'm going to just stand over here and just be to myself. Yeah, no. So I, now we will share the, you've actually already seen the video.
1: Okay.
0: But I used TikTok to edit the video down because after I showed it to Kelsey, it was kind of a Mother's Day present for Kelsey.
1: Right.
0: And I sent it to her. She was, she saw it yesterday. She has it. And she even told me, she goes, it's a little long.
1: Yeah.
0: You know, so she was like, hey, you might want to, if you're going to, you know, share this with everybody, you may want to cut some of it down. I said, okay. So I used TikTok to kind of edit it down. I was like, well, while I'm here, let me just post it. And so, yes,
1: I'm so proud.
0: I've had a TikTok account for a long time, but I've just never posted anything on it. Well, here we go. I'm now there. I'm here. I'm TikToking,
1: look,
0: baby. I'm TikToking at Dub in Augusta. If you want to follow me and check out this video, we're going to share it coming up here in just a little bit. Like I said, it's like a Mother's Day, a little Mother's Day present that I'm giving to Kelsey, but I want to share with everybody else because she actually found one of these videos, and I know you've seen these videos on TikTok and on Instagram and stuff like that. And so she found it. She said, "I want this." And I said, "Okay." So I made it happen, and we're going to share it with you. We'll tell you kind of exactly more about what it is coming up around 8:15 this morning. But that's not all. We got $825 up for grabs with Can't Beat Cody this morning. See if your week of domination can continue. We got to talk about mothers and the advice that they give us. It's a perfect thing to do as we head into Mother's Day weekend. There is a new reality show that I think that you may be all about. I know that you don't watch a lot of reality television. Yeah, I don't watch a lot of reality TV. I know that you don't either, but I think that this one may grab your attention.
1: Okay.
0: We also have to talk about what the heck happened in Florida this time. Oh, man. This, look, all I'll tell you is it involves Taco Bell in a graveyard and a drunk dude.
1: Oh.
0: Okay. So
1: there's a
0: tease for you. We'll tell you about that coming up in less than 15 minutes. It's going to be a busy Friday with the crew. Let's go.
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0: All right. So sometimes when my family goes other places, we get torn up by mosquitoes. 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Hey, it's Dub from the Kix Wake Up crew. 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So if you want to get outside and enjoy your backyard more like what we do, get in touch with Mosquito Joe. 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

0: Kicks 99. It's Dub and Cody, your Kicks Wake Up Crew. Appreciate you listening in this morning. Time for another edition of What the Heck Happened in Florida this time.
1: I can't wait to hear this one.
0: Florida is like a choose your own adventure book. You know what I mean? Like, I feel like from the moment you cross into the state, it's just like, you never know what the heck might happen here. The first one, we got to talk about this Florida woman who recently went viral after she had a late night Taco Bell date. Okay. Now that's not that out of the ordinary.
1: Not totally. No.
0: You know, Taco Bell's open late. A lot of times people coming home from the bar or the club or whatever, you get a little hungry, might need a little burrito in your life. The late night Taco Bell thing isn't the kicker in the story here. Okay. It's the fact that they had the date in the cemetery.
1: Interesting.
0: Yeah.
1: An interesting choice of venue date.
0: You and I, we've talked about this on the show multiple times. We've even done ghost hunts. You've been on multiple ghost hunts. Mm-hmm. We are fascinated by the paranormal and things like that. I don't think I'd ever have a date in a cemetery, though.
1: No, I mean, I guess if you're looking for a quiet spot, I mean,
0: if you're looking for somewhere where you ain't gonna have a bunch of people bothering you, at least you hope not, to enjoy your Mexican pizzas and quesadillas, like what these folks did. I mean, I guess it's a thing, but I don't know. It just seems a little out there to me.
1: Yeah.
0: Well, cause you're sitting there enjoying your food. Look, what the heck was that? Did you hear that?
1: Yeah. Especially late at night.
0: Oh, I mean, yeah.
1: That's when things start.
0: That's when the ghosts wake up.
1: Ooh, yeah.
0: Yeah. Now, this happened in Coral Springs, Florida, where police recently arrested a fella named Charles for public intoxication. Now, Charles was really intoxicated.
1: Okay.
0: Residents called 911 after they spotted Charles ripping off his clothes and lying in the middle of a parking lot. Okay. It gets better. He was, of course, drunk when officers arrived, and they asked him to contact a family member. He did not reach for his cell phone. He took off his shoe and began talking to it as if it were a cell phone.
1: Oh, wow. Are we sure he was just drunk?
0: No, my guy. Hey, look.
1: Next level drunk.
0: I'm going to be honest. There have been times in my life, I'm an adult now, okay? Mm-hmm. There have been times in both of our lives where we've maybe indulged in an adult beverage or two, maybe a few too many.
1: Okay? Right.
0: And I feel like the vast majority of our friends out there in Kicks Country have had the same feeling.
1: Mm-hmm.
0: I hope ain't none of us ever been so drunk we were starting to talk to our shoe.
1: I would hope not. Yeah.
0: Can you imagine? Okay, Charles, we're going to need you to call somebody to come pick you up, or we're going to have to take you to the station.
2: Mm-hmm. All right? Hold on one second. Let me get my phone.
0: Charles, that's your shoe.
2: No, hold on. Hang on. Hey, I need somebody to come get me. I'm half naked here in the parking lot.
0: Charles, that is your shoe.
2: No, hey, hold on. They ain't talking back. Hold on one second. They won't answer me, man. I don't know what's going on with my cell phone right now. Man, I got to be honest with y'all. This cell phone stinks, man. Kind of sweaty, too. Jeez.
0: Like I said, I think we've all been a bit intoxicated before in our life. At least once.
1: Mm-hmm.
0: But you know, if you're talking to your shoe, you ain't even intoxicated. You drunk.
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1: You know, I don't really watch any reality TV.
2: Same.
1: It's just a little too dramatic for me.
3: Well, and there's also not anything real about it, right?
1: Exactly.
3: While they're using real people, it's still pretty scripted.
1: Yes, it's definitely over the top.
3: Yeah.
1: But if this particular show actually becomes a thing, this might be one that I'd actually watch.
3: They might get you for at least one episode?
1: At least one.
3: All right. CBS is saying that there is a new reality dating TV show in the works, and it's called Fetching.
1: Fetching.
3: Fetching. Okay. And here's what they do. They take 20 single people and their dogs.
1: Love it.
3: See, that's why I feel like they would. That's how they get you.
1: I'm really only here for the dogs.
3: Yeah. I could give a you-know-what about the 20 singles. Mm-hmm. Show me the 20 dogs. Well, they take the single people and their dogs to a farm. The dogs all get released at the same time. And when two dogs are spotted playing together, their owners will be alerted and set up on a date with one another. So if your dogs hit it off first, then we see if you hit it off.
1: Okay.
3: The dog owners will undergo a glow up prior to their date. So it's like, all right, you and you go get pretty. over 50 people have applied to be on this show so far.
1: Interesting. I mean, dogs, I feel like, are a good indicator of, you know, they can sense when someone's good or bad.
3: Right.
1: So it would be interesting to see if, like, dog to dog, it works that way.
3: Yeah,
1: you know
3: right,
1: what I mean?
3: Right. Yeah. Now, but here's the thing. What if the dogs get along and like each other, but then the people go on a date and they don't mesh up?
1: Because then you just made a friend for your dog, but things got awkward.
3: Yeah. I'm like, now your dog don't understand why he can't or she can't go hang out with their new dog friend. It ain't nothing they did wrong just because things didn't work out between you and Travis. You know? I mean, I definitely think if CBS can figure this out, then we'll at least check out one episode.
1: Yeah, I mean, it'd be interesting to see how they go about actually making this happen.
3: Yeah, let's see if this actually becomes a thing.

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1: 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They nail it every time. Cody, what's been happening in country music lately? Please hit us with all the headlines.
2: Mother's Day is coming up on Sunday, and recently Kane Brown was talking about some of his tattoos.
1: He's got a bunch of them.
2: And some of them signify his love for his family. And he said, "I got this Chinese symbol on Mother's Day with my mom, and it means love."
1: Kane, you and your mom got inked up on Mother's Day together?
2: He said that his mom is the one that found it, and he said, "We made sure it meant love before we got it."
1: Nice!
2: And then he said he's got some music notes, and his grandmother has some of the music notes as well, and she has them in the same place, so he shares tattoos with his mom and with his grandmother, which I thought was really cool.
1: Look, I love the fact that they have, you know, the same tattoos and stuff, and I love the fact that they actually put forth the effort and made sure that the symbol they were getting meant what they thought it meant.
2: Oh, yeah.
1: Because I know there's some people out there that have a tattoo of, like, something tribal or maybe something in another language, and you think it means one thing, and then maybe you go to that country and visit, you start showing off your tattoo, and they're like, "You know what that actually means?"
2: Yeah.
1: Awkward.
2: Definitely do your research.
1: For sure.
2: And congratulations to Luke Combs. Yesterday, during the Appalachian State University spring commencement, he received an honorary degree of music.
1: Love that.
2: Of course, he attended App State in the late 2000s, but he left 21 hours short of his degree to pursue his country music career.
1: Yeah.
2: So
1: finally now, got it.
2: Now he finally got it. So big congrats.
1: Just a few years later, that's all.
2: No big deal.
1: Better late than never.
2: And we love to talk about country artists that do really cool things or really nice things for their fans. And this one is huge.
1: This is, whether you're a Morgan Wallen fan or not, you will at least respect him a little bit more after you hear this story.
2: Yes. So last year, Morgan met a young fan who was battling cancer. And Morgan invited him and his family to a show in Wisconsin. They got the VIP treatment. They got to hang out with Morgan before the show. So the boy's name was Jameson. Unfortunately, he passed away about 6 weeks after the show. And it wasn't until recently that Jameson's mom, Amanda, shared about Morgan Wallen. And she said that he had quietly paid the funeral expenses for Jameson, which was just absolutely huge.
1: Right.
2: And she said that she would forever be a Morgan Wallen fan. And she said there are just no words to how amazing it is that he paid for the funeral.
1: Yeah.
2: And she said, "You listen to his music to get you through fighting cancer. And now Mama listens to it to get through each day without you." And the family is going to get to see Morgan Wallen in Ann Arbor coming up this July. But I just thought that was really, really amazing. You know, he didn't make a big show of it.
1: Right.
2: But, you know, there was something there. He made that connection with Jameson and wanted to make sure his family was taken care of.
1: Right. And I mean, and look, funeral expenses are not cheap. I mean, so the fact that that burden was taken away, I mean, look, the fact that Morgan Wallen is making a ton of money right now between his, you know, concerts and merch and, you know, all that stuff, and yet he's given back millions of dollars to his high school to, you know, redo the athletic facility, and he's doing things like this, covering funeral expenses for, you know, children with cancer. I mean, again, whether you're a fan of his music or not, hopefully you at least respect him a little bit more, because Morgan's one of the good guys out here for sure.
0: Good morning.
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Kicks 99, it's your wake up crew, Dub and Cody. Thank you so much for listening in this morning. Kenny Chesney dropped a brand new song this morning. It's called Carry On. We're going to play it for you in less than 3 minutes right here on Kicks. Good morning.

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1: Kix.
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1: A lot of moms get flowers for Mother's Day. Mm-hmm. And if you do get some and you want to make them last a little bit longer, you can do that with proper care.
2: Okay.
1: So bacteria in the vase can speed up decay. So florists say to start with a clean vase.
2: Well,
1: you want to trim the stems at a 45 degree angle.
2: I've heard that. Yep.
1: Yep. And then you add flower food or a splash of citrus soda.
2: You want me to throw some Mountain Dew in this vase?
1: I guess there's something about the like sugar or something in it. I think that helps.
2: Okay.
1: And maybe the citrus too. But you also want to keep your flowers away from drafts and heat. Refrigerate at night and then replace the water every other day.
2: All right. Wait a minute. First of all, you want me to put Mountain Dew in the vase? Second of all, you want me to put these flowers in the fridge at night?
1: Mm-hmm.
2: Nah, man, I ain't doing that.
1: Look, it's too much to remember.
2: I'm sorry, man. I'm not moving the beer to put the flowers in the fridge. I'm sorry, you know?
1: Yeah, it's one of those things where it's like, they're going to last as long as they're going to last.
2: Exactly.
1: I'll enjoy them while they look good.
2: Right, exactly. And if you can get a couple weeks out of them, hey, it is what it is.
1: Yep. And can you imagine something that's better for you than coffee?
2: I mean, I'm sure there's a lot of things better for you than coffee, but do they get the job done like coffee does?
1: Well, when it comes to your energy, the Cleveland Clinic did this study that reveals that walking is better for you than coffee because they found that walking and sunlight improves your vitamin D levels, your mood, energy, sleep, and anxiety levels.
2: Mm-hmm.
1: The researchers concluded that 10 minutes of walking is more energizing than 50 milligrams of caffeine found in coffee.
2: Okay. Now, I'm not going to disagree with the fact that, you know, walking, especially like out in the sun, mm-hmm. is good for you, right?
1: Yes.
2: And that does, if it's a beautiful day and you're outside and you're walking, I'm in a good mood. I'm not going to lie. But I don't feel like that's going to up my energy as much as a cup of coffee would.
1: Well, my thing is that we get up before the sun.
2: Right.
1: So like getting sunlight in before we come to work is impossible.
2: Right.
1: I mean, I can walk my dogs in the morning, but it's not light outside.
2: It's gonna be dark.
1: And so, yeah, it's kind of hard for us to get that energy and mood boost early in the morning. So
2: it's got to be
1: coffee. After work.
2: Yeah.
1: I'll walk after work. It'll maybe help my mood throughout the rest of the day. But
2: yeah,
1: to get started, it's got to be coffee.
2: Yeah, I was going to say, I mean, this might work later on. Mm-hmm. This might work to because, you know, we usually hit a wall around like the middle of the afternoon.
1: Mm-hmm.
2: So this could help us get over that wall. But to open the door first thing in the morning, man, there's got to be a cup of coffee on the other side.
1: Yeah.
2: This right here makes no sense to me. Okay. Heineken is launching a new health beer called Outdoor Brewing. It's a non-alcoholic beer, which, again, just in my opinion, I don't understand.
1: Right.
2: It's brewed with electrolytes and is marketed to some as a sports drink because it contains vitamin C and magnesium. Heineken is promoting the new beer to running clubs, fitness groups, and sauna social groups. So this is basically Gatorade.
1: That tastes like beer.
2: Yeah. It's beer-flavored Gatorade.
1: Mm. Yeah, I mean,
2: I don't
1: like beer. And I know like a lot of times at the end of a race, like they have certain races where you get like a, you know, a cup or, you know, a can of beer or whatever you want to say. But
2: that would be my motivation at the end.
1: Yeah. But that's usually alcoholic beer. And I have heard that it can be good for like recovery afterwards. But
2: yes.
1: This one being non-alcoholic. I mean, the electrolytes. Yeah, that's definitely something you need. But I don't know.
2: Yeah.
1: It just seems very strange to market it as a like sports drink.
2: Yeah. Like at the end of it, it's like, this is, if you want beer, drink beer. If you want Gatorade or Powerade or whatever, or Body Armor, drink that.
1: Yeah.
2: Don't be trying to mix the two. Look, hey, I love different flavors. My go-to is like the Powerade Zero Sugars.
1: Mm-hmm.
2: You know, I like the Mountain Berry. I love the grape and all that. I don't want beer flavored Powerade. That doesn't sound appealing to me at all.
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Kix 99, it's Dub and Cody, your Kix Wake Up crew. Join Chris O'Kelly today and tomorrow. He's going to be out at the Boss Hog Cook-Off in Waynesboro. It's going to be plenty of live music, delicious barbecue, and fun for the entire family. Waynesboro has fun, y'all. We'll see you there with Kix. Why?

0: Yeah, not gonna lie, I can feel that. I can feel that on a spiritual level. It's Toby with your Wake Up Crew. It's Dub and Cody. Thank you so much for listening in on a Friday morning, Mother's Day weekend. Just get out there and celebrate, Mom. In some way, right? I mean, just thank her. Love on her a little bit, you know, just let her know how appreciative, you know, you are of her. Hopefully you're doing that, you know, on the regular. I know that life gets busy and sometimes we just don't take the time to tell Mom how much we love and appreciate her. But at least do that this weekend. Our moms, man, they are just full of good advice. Whether you choose to listen or take it, they just hit you with those little pearls of knowledge every single day, really.
1: Yeah.
0: What was some good advice? Like some of the best. I like the fact that I'm getting a smile right off the bat.
1: Well, I need to tell a story.
0: Okay, please. Story, please, yeah. Yeah, we're talking about good advice that your mom has given you over the years. Like the best advice you've ever gotten.
1: I have to start off by saying I have a terrible memory. Mm-hmm. I can't remember a lot of things.
0: Yep.
1: And so I reached out to my sisters for help on
0: this. Okay, okay.
1: I said, what would y'all say is the best advice Mama ever gave? I said, I don't know why, but my mind is blank. I have the worst memory. My oldest sister said, memory is no better here. So she was not
0: okay.
1: helpful.
0: Okay, yeah.
1: And then my other sister says, I'm not better either.
0: Okay. So now you're just like, what are we going to do here?
1: So I'm like, what in the world? Like, I feel like I'm sure she has said things, like given advice.
0: Right.
1: But I guess more of it was like through her like examples or like just watching her.
0: Sure.
1: But I did have this to say. I said, I don't know why, but I was thinking about having clean underwear on in case you're ever in a wreck.
0: Mm.
1: I said, did I imagine that? And my oldest sister said, no, that was real.
0: Yeah.
1: And then my other sister said that and cleaning the house so that if something happened, it would be clean.
0: There we go. Okay.
1: I said, she's probably going to kill me for mentioning those. But the biggest one that I remember was make sure you wear clean underwear because if you're in a wreck and they have to cut your clothes off, you know, you want to be wearing clean underwear.
0: Yeah, look, man, you don't want them talking about you. You know what I mean? You don't want them talking about you at the scene of the crime. It's already
1: really
0: bad enough
1: don't.
0: There.
1: Yeah, but that's, yeah. And again, like I said, I feel like through like just life things happening,
0: I've
1: learned things from her, but not necessarily like spoken advice.
0: Sure. For me, the one thing that my mom used to always say when I was a kid, and I still practice this on a regular basis, she would always tell me it's better to have it and not need it than to need it and not have it. So like there's times where I'll, especially like, you know, if it's raining or if there's a possibility to throw the umbrella in the truck or, you know, hey, we might need this, you know, like if we're going on a trip or something like that out of town with the girls and it's like, yeah, I don't know if we're going to need that or not. You know, man, just throw it in the car because, again, better to have it, not need it than I need it, not have it. You know, so that's probably one of the biggest things that like she would always say and that I would always like kind of, you know, take with me and still do. Kicks Country, what was that best piece of advice your mom ever gave you? You know, maybe it was something that she said, you know, something like Cody's mom, Miss Nancy, like when she said, hey, man, always wear clean underpants. You never know, man. Never know what might happen. For me, my mom always used to say, hey, it's better to have it, not need it, than need it, not have it.
1: Mm-hmm.
0: What was the best advice you got from your mom? 706-922-9999. It's the perfect time to share it. It's Mother's Day weekend. And hey, you know what? Maybe this is something that you know, your mom shared with you that now we can take and you know, apply to our lives or share with others. So, you know, your mom's advice is helping even more people. 706-922-9999 for your phone calls. You can also hit us up over on the Kix99 Facebook page if you'd like, if you want to jump in the comments section or send us a message. We'd love to hear about the best advice that your mom ever gave you. It's Mother's Day weekend. Let's hear them.
2: Kix.
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0: All right, so it's going to be pretty comfortable for the next few days. So that gives you some more time to make sure that everything is running properly and efficiently with your AC before that warmer weather really comes and slaps us in the face like we know it's gonna. 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
1: Mother's Day is coming up on Sunday, mm-hmm. and mothers do so much for us all throughout our lives. And they have some great advice.
2: Yeah.
1: And that's what we're talking about today.
2: Yeah.
1: Is great advice you got from your mom.
2: Yeah. Whether we were listening to it at the time or not,
1: mm-hmm.
2: hopefully it sunk in and now we're applying it in our lives as adults. 706-922-9999. We'd love to hear the best advice you ever got from your mom. Cody, remind everybody what Miss Nancy told you and your sisters.
1: To always make sure you're wearing clean underwear. Because if you're ever in a wreck and they have to cut your clothes off, like you don't want them finding, you know.
2: Yeah, exactly. Yeah, look, you don't want to be at the scene of the crime and they go, man, do you see old girl over there? You know? So for me, my mom used to always say it's better to have it and not need it than need it and not have it. And man, I can't tell you how many times I've practiced that in my life, you know, just to bring things just in case, you know, because, hey, it ain't taking up a lot of space. You know, and so, you, again, if you don't need it, okay, cool, at least you got it. But you'd hate to be somewhere and really need something, and then you're like, should have listened to mom, man. 706-922-9999. Hit us up with your phone calls this morning. Deegan, what is the best advice you ever got from your mom?
3: My best advice I ever got from my mom was definitely, whatever you do, do it to the best of your ability.
2: Yeah. Dude, I would hear that. I got that from my mom. I also got it from my grandma. You mm-hmm. know, she said, if you're going to do it right.
1: Yeah.
2: You know, anything.
1: Just do your best.
3: Absolutely.
2: Yep. If it's worth doing, do it right the first time.
1: Yep.
3: Oh, absolutely.
2: Appreciate the call, Deegan. Thank you so much for listening in this morning. You can also share the best advice your mom ever gave you over on the Kix 99 Facebook page.
1: Yeah. So Elena said, when we were younger, my mom always said, pay attention to how your boyfriend treats his mom, because that's how he will probably treat his wife.
2: There you go.
1: Very good advice.
2: Mm-hmm.
1: You got Jason who said, nothing good goes on after 11 p.m. Go home.
2: Yeah, yeah.
1: Brittany said, treat others like you would want to be treated.
2: Amen to that.
1: Joe said, be able to take care of yourself first and then treat others well. And Amy says, know my worth and then add tax.
2: There we go. That's some great advice.
1: Those are all great.
2: Moms out there. Hey, good morning, Mitch. What is the best advice you ever got from your mom?
4: Dub, there was so much, man. I wish I had listened to her a lot more. But I think the one that stuck with me the most was, don't let nothing whoop your butt that can't talk back to you.
2: Ooh, I like that.
1: Okay.
2: I like how country that was.
4: That was my mom, brother.
2: I love that, though. Don't let nothing whoop you that can't talk back to you.
4: There you go.
2: That's cool. Hey, I'm taking that one. I'm putting that in my pocket. I'm gonna say that to my daughters at some point. Like, when they get older, they're going to go, what the heck? What is daddy? What brother, are you talking about?
4: I got three daughters, and I promise you, you will be using it a lot.
5: Good morning.
0: Kix.
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99. It's your Wake Up Crew, Dub and Cody. Just want to take a quick little second for all of our prayer warriors out there in the CSRA. My buddy Jeff, who lives in my neighborhood, his little boy Wyatt is going through a pretty major surgery today down at the Children's Hospital. Mm-hmm. And so I just texted Jeff and told him that, you know, we were thinking about him and his family. And so if y'all could just throw a quick prayer out there for them this morning, that everything goes well and for a smooth and quick recovery. Thinking about Wyatt and his family this morning. Here's Luke Combs on Kicks.

0: KX99, it's your wake up crew, Dub and Cody. Wouldn't it be nice for somebody to be able to cash out $825 going into the weekend?
1: For them, yes.
0: Yeah. For you, not so much, because that would mean your jackpot would be gone. Mm-hmm. Let's see if somebody can beat Cody. Coming up in less than 15 minutes on Kicks.

0: Kicks 99, it's Dub and Cody, your Kicks Wake Up Crew. Thank you so much for getting your day started with us. Of course, we've been talking about it all morning. Mother's Day is on Sunday. Mm-hmm. And one of the things that my wife asked for this year was a video. She had seen, I'm sure you've seen, I'm sure a lot of people have seen these floating around on Instagram and TikTok and stuff like that, where a dad will basically interview a young kid, you know, about Maddie's age. Maddie's, you know, 3, going to be 4 in a couple of months. So a kid about that age, and they ask them questions about their mom. Mm-hmm. Pretty simple questions, but the fact that kids, some of them they know, some of them they just come up with whatever pops off the top of their 3-year-old brain.
1: And like we've said many times with kids, you just never know what they're going to say.
0: You just never know. So Kelsey asked for that. Mm-hmm. I made it happen, sent it to her yesterday, and I'd like to share it with you and our friends out there in Kicks Country right now. So this is Maddie's interview for Mother's Day. Listen to this. Okay, Mad, are you ready to make this video for Mommy?
2: Yeah.
0: Okay. What is Mommy's name?
2: Kelsey.
0: What is Mommy's middle name?
2: Mommy.
0: And what is Mommy's last name?
2: I don't know.
0: You don't know her last name?
2: No.
0: How old is Mommy?
2: I don't know.
0: What does Mommy like to wear?
2: Jeans and a shirt.
0: Jeans and a shirt. What is your favorite thing to do with Mommy?
2: Hugs.
0: Hugs, yeah. Okay. How much do you think Mommy weighs?
2: 8.
0: 8 pounds? Okay. What is the worst bad word you've heard Mommy say?
2: I don't know.
0: Good answer. What does Mommy say when she's really mad at Daddy?
2: Bitch.
0: I don't know if I need to bleep that or not. What is Mommy's favorite restaurant? What's Mommy's favorite restaurant?
2: The Playground Restaurant.
0: The Playground Restaurant?
2: Yeah.
0: What doesn't Mommy like?
2: I don't know what Mommy likes.
0: No, what does Mommy not like?
2: Salad?
0: Mommy doesn't like salad.
2: More like cheese
0: and fat. What is Mommy's favorite movie?
2: A girl.
0: A girl?
2: Yeah.
0: What is Mommy's favorite place to go on vacation?
2: A work.
0: Work. Okay. What is Mommy's favorite?
2: Daddy, help.
0: Hang on, we got one last question, baby. What's Mommy's favorite store to go shopping at?
2: Grocery store.
0: Okay. Say, I love you, Mommy.
2: I love you, Mommy.
0: I mean, not bad. Not bad. There's definitely some that she was not right on. Kelsey hates going to the grocery store.
1: I was going
0: to
1: say, I was so surprised she didn't say Target immediately.
0: I was ready for Target. I was also ready for Chick-fil-A, Mommy's favorite restaurant. Yep. And I just think it's hilarious that she said Mommy hates salad. Maddie, what you don't realize is Mommy and Aunt Cody both hate salad.
1: Yep.
0: So, you just never know what kids are going to say. If you want to see the actual video, it's going to be up on the Kicks 99 Facebook page. You can check it out there.
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0: Cody. Can you beat Cody and win the cash? Let's find out.
1: Here we go.
2: I mean, you've been dominant this week.
3: It's been a good week, yeah.
2: And I think it has something to do with maybe the fact that we started playing on Tuesday.
3: Maybe.
2: You know, Monday we were having some technical problems, so we didn't play. Mm-hmm. So everything stayed the same until Tuesday. And since Tuesday, you've been dominant.
3: So what you're saying is I need to cause technical problems on Mondays.
2: Yes. Yes. Every Monday, wherever the big plug is for the radio station, Cody's going to pull it.
3: I mean, you know, around this time.
2: Yeah. Yeah.
3: Just conveniently.
2: Oh, my gosh. We're off the air again. Let's see what happens today. Let's see if you can finish the week out in a dominant fashion. See if you can finish the week out with your jackpot intact and your hot streak still going.
3: Okay.
2: Speaking of going, you got to go to the soundproof booth next door, please and thank you. Your time's coming. Right now, it is your challenger's time. But we got to find out who the challenger is going to be first. 706-922-9999.

0: that it can be good for like recovery afterwards. But
1: yes.
0: This one being non-alcoholic. I mean, the electrolytes, yeah, that's definitely something you need, but I don't know.
1: Yeah.
0: It just seems very strange to market it as a like sports drink.
1: Yeah. Like at the end of it, it's like, this is, if you want beer, drink beer. If you want Gatorade or Powerade or whatever, or Body Armor, drink that.
0: Yeah.
1: Don't be trying to mix the two. Look, hey, I love different flavors. My go-to is like the Powerade Zero Sugars.
0: Mm-hmm.
1: You know, I like the Mountain Berry. I love the grape and all that. I don't want beer flavored Powerade. That doesn't sound appealing to me at all.
2: Zip Crew.
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0: lot of people out there in Kicks Country thinking about you and your Can't Beat Cody jackpot.
1: $850 on the line for Monday morning if somebody can beat me.
0: Yeah, speaking of Cody, here's Cody Johnson now, commercial free. It's the fall on Kicks.

Hey, y'all, join Chris O'Kelly. He's going to be out today and tomorrow at the Boss Hog Cook-Off in Waynesboro. It's going to be a lot of live music, delicious barbecue, and plenty of fun for the whole family. Waynesboro has fun, y'all. We'll see you this weekend with Kicks. Here's Josh Ryan.

0: Cody, are you ready for Secret Sound to be back?
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0: Oh, have you heard the sound yet?
1: Nope, not yet.
2: I heard it.
0: I think I know what it is.
1: Oh, yeah?
0: Yeah, actually, I haven't heard it. I lied. I'm sorry. We'll hear it for the first time Monday.

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0: You were dominant this week with Can't Beat Cody. Can you keep it going next week?
1: That's the plan. We've got $850 in the jackpot, and my hot streak just keeps getting hotter.
0: Yeah, Can't Beat Cody is back Monday, 8:30 with the crew right here on Kix 99.

When someone at work does something nice for you, and you, being a dog person, pat them on the head and say, good boy. You're a good boy. Thanks for keeping it country. 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
1: Dub, you said you had an injury that you need to add to this list of dumb injuries that have happened to us here in Augusta.
2: Yes. So yesterday, I'm sitting home. Kelsey and I are enjoying some lunch. I waited what I thought was a safe period of time before I grabbed my first pizza roll. And okay. I bit into it. And Cody, I kid you not, all of the filling of the pizza roll sprayed out onto the forearm of my left arm. And you see the mark? I have a burn mark from a pizza roll.
1: Are you five? I am so embarrassed for you.
2: I mean, look, there it is. There's the burn right there. Can I be honest with you? I instantly regret telling y'all this story.
0: 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In the morning. 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
0: 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They study for tests at night and do poorly. 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

headed to Lincolnton tomorrow morning. I'll tell you the who, what, when, where, and why. It's going to be a fun one, too, after Corey Kent and Cole Wetzel on Kicks 99.

0: Kent and Cole Wetzel on Kix 99. That is Rocky Mountain Low. It's Chris O'Kelly. I'm going to be out and about tomorrow. I'm headed to Lincolnton. I love heading up to Lincolnton. We're going to Wild Oak Farms from 9 to 11, 2850 Jones Chapel Road. That's where I'm going to be. It's their final public sale of the season. Come by, check out thousands of trees, shrubs, vegetables, spring flowers, all at wholesale prices to the public only a few times a year, and it's the last one of the season. We'll see you there tomorrow from 9 until 11.
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0: Well, you were dominant this week with Can't Beat Cody. Can you keep it going next week?
1: That's the plan. We've got $850 in the jackpot, and my hot streak just keeps getting hotter.
0: Yeah, Can't Beat Cody is back Monday, 8:30 with the crew right here on Kix 99.

great day. We'll call in the mix of sun and clouds, 76. Boss Hog tonight looking good, 62. I like it. Showers tomorrow, high of 80. And here's Megan Barone on Kicks 99.

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1: Kix Cafe is open, and we're playing on Facebook to get it started. A big thanks to my buddy Cornbread Cowboy. He gave me a good idea yesterday, and I wanted to ask you, the Kix listeners, a question he asked his fans, his people. What's a word, a group of words, a sentence that when you hear makes you happy, makes you smile, makes you feel good? Merle Haggard, country music, the beach. Those work for me. 706-922-9999. That's the way to get a hold of me, and I'll play what you want to hear today.
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0: She's Ella Langley, and that is Be Her on Kix 99. Chris O'Kelly inside of the Kix Cafe. Having some fun on Facebook today, thanks to my buddy Cornbread Cowboy. He posted something the other day, and I basically had to take it because it made me think, it made me feel good. What are some words or a word that when you hear it, just automatically makes you feel good inside, makes you smile? Ice cream, puppies, Merle Haggard, George Strait, all those words, do it. Kathy Perkins, no work today. That'll make you feel good. Amy Burgess said, mama. Alan Berry, super adrofragilistic, exbialidocious. I'm hoping that's spelled right. Anita Markham, ice cream. All great words. Kix 99 on Facebook. Get your vote in.
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1: Yeah, that's right. We want to know what's good in your life, what's positive. 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

mix of sun and clouds today, 76. Some light rain after midnight tonight, 62. Rain tomorrow early, then 80 for the highs. 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
2: 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We sit in chairs and eat dinner.
1: Thank you for clarifying.
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1: thank you for clarifying that you eat dinner on the sofa, not off the sofa. Hey, David, I made spaghetti tonight. It's all over the couch. Here's a fork. Go have fun.
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0: Ella Langley, Morgan Wallen together, and I Can't Love You Anymore. It's Chris O'Kelly. Getting ready for the Boss Hog Cook-Off in Waynesboro tonight. I'm going to be there tonight and tomorrow tonight, 5 to 7, and then 12:30 to 2:30 on Saturday. Tonight, live music with Tyler Nance, Whiskey Run. Going to be a fun night. Lots of live music, great barbecue, something for the whole family. So if you're looking for something to do, the weather's going to be perfect. Bring you a jacket because it's going to get cool when the sun goes down. We'll have a great time tonight, and I'd love to see you in Waynesboro. All right, 60 in a row, an hour with no commercials. Carrie Underwood will start it.
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0: Friday afternoons at Kicks Country. I think me and a beer can, we can do that on Friday. Here's Chris Jansen.
1: Prettiest girl I'd ever seen. 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

0: you're dominant this week but can't beat Cody, can you keep it going next week?
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0: Vincent Mason is his name, and Wish You Well is on Kix. Tomorrow morning, I'm going to be heading out to Wild Oak Farms, 2850 Jones Chapel Road, Lincolnton, their final public sale of the season. If you've been looking to maybe try to make your yard, your land look better for the spring and the summer, they have thousands of trees, shrubs, vegetable plants, spring flowers, and some more. All at wholesale prices to the public, just a few days of the year, and it's their final sale of the season. 2850 Jones Chapel Row will be there tomorrow morning starting at 9.
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Well, look at here. We got a Friday getting into the weekend. Good afternoon. It is T. We could all use a little bit of good news. Shaboozy on Kix 99. Man,

0: Backstage Country's on Kix 99. This week, it's Cody Johnson. 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

0: Kickstarting our breakout track, Stella Lefty is her name. The song is Boston. What's up? Happy Friday. Getting into the weekend. Clouds overnight. Going to have some occasional rain after midnight, 62. And then Saturday, going to get it out of the way pretty early. Showers early, then cloudy with a high of 80. 84 on Sunday with plenty of sunshine for Mother's Day.
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2: 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I'd look up, she'd be at the red light beside me in that white Maxima with the sticker on the back. I'd act

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She's so far gone.

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0: dominant this week, we can't beat Cody. Can you keep it going next week?
1: That's the plan. We've got $850 in the jackpot, and my hot streak just keeps getting hotter.
0: Yeah, Can't Beat Cody is back Monday, 8:30 with the crew, right here on Kix 99.

0: Good stuff there, Ella Langley. Be her. What's up? It is T. Chris O'Kelly on the road this afternoon. A few more minutes beginning at 5 going until 7. Actually, he's going to be there tonight and tomorrow night and tomorrow afternoon into the evening. The Boss Hog Cook-Off in Waynesboro. Plenty of live music, delicious barbecue, and plenty of fun for the whole family. Always a good time. We'll see you in Waynesboro all this weekend and today with Kit.
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Kicks weather overnight tonight. Clouds, occasional rain, low of 62. Showers early for your Saturday. Then clouds, high of 80. Sunshine on Sunday, 84. It's Cody on Kicks.

a big Montana sky. Driven up and down the coast a few times. London, Paris, paradise. But ain't got much memory. 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And damn, babe,

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The Boss Hog Cook-Off, Waynesboro. Right now with Kicks, here's Bailey.

0: Backstage Country's on Kix 99. This week, it's Cody Johnson. 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
2: It's Kix 99's Chris O'Kelly. It's the 20th annual Boss Hog Cook-Off going on here in Waynesboro, y'all. 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Come on out. 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Got free wings while they last from 6:45 to 8:45. Whiskey Run will be on around 8:45. And then Nashville new star Tyler Nance, his new song Keep Me Sane, that's climbing the charts. He'll go on around 9:15. It's going to be a lot of fun. Come enjoy it. Highway 25 bypass at Highway 56 in Waynesboro, the Burke Dog capital of the world. We'd love to see you here. Come have a $5 big beer with us. It's going to be a lot of fun. It's fun for the entire family. The Boss Hog Cook-Off in Waynesboro with Kix 99. Y'all come.
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When you come back in here Monday morning at 8:30, can't beat Cody, powered by Rob Zapata's Electric, waiting on you, $850. I'd like to have that. Here's Luke on Kicks.

0: Good stuff there, Wrong Hearts. Our buddies Low Cash on Kix 99. Chris O'Kelly at the Boss Hog Cook-Off in Waynesboro. Checking in with him in just a couple of minutes. On the way, more commercial-free country. We'll keep it coming. 60 in a row up next. I'm Alex Griffin, Republican
1: candidate. Kix 99, live and local. Night one of the 20th annual Boss Hog Cook-Off is officially underway in Waynesboro, y'all. It's Kix 99's Chris O'Kelly inviting you to bring the family, everyone out for this beautiful night of live music, great barbecue, food, and rides for the kids. Once you're in the door, everything ride-wise is absolutely free. Got that world-famous barbecue. The cookers are cooking, smoking going on. You can smell the goodness in the air. And if you're looking for a good time, how about this? $5 big beers tonight. Hot dogs, sausage dogs, funnel cake. I've already found me some fried Oreos, corn dogs, boiled peanuts, all the good stuff. Come on out and be a part of it. Now, from 6:45 until 8:45, while they last, look for the Got Wings balloon and get free wings as well. Got live music from Whiskey Run coming up at 8:45. Stick around for fireworks. Then at 9:15, live music from Nashville newcomer Tyler Nance. Would keep me sane. It's going on tonight, y'all. Come on out and be a part of the fun in Waynesboro. The Boss Hog Cook Off with Kix 99.
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2: 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If you've not seen Boss Hog himself walking around tonight, come on, get a picture, y'all. It's good to see Mickey every year being Boss Hog. Got $5 big beers and barbecue everywhere you go. Live music fires up around 8:45 tonight with Whiskey Run. They're from Augusta. Also tonight, 9:15. Tyler Nance is going to take the stage with his brand new upcoming hit called Keep Me Sane that you're hearing on Kix 99, Fireworks. Oh, it's going to be a whole lot of fun tonight. We'd love for you to come be a part of it. 20 years of celebrating with barbecue, big beers, great food like funnel cakes, Oreos that are fried. Oh, my goodness. We played the Burke County's largest round of musical chairs early. That was a lot of fun. Come on out. Be a part of the fun tonight. It's the Boss Hog Cook-Off in Waynesboro. I'd love to see you here with Kix 99.
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0: Kix 99, Ashley McBride. What if we don't on Kix 99? What if we do play another 60 in a row? Commercial free coming up. And we'll check in with Chris O'Kelly at the Boss Hog Cook-Off in Waynesboro. Hello, Augusta. I'm
1: Michael Chapin. Kix 99, live and local. This indeed is one of the best weekends of the entire year in Kix country. It's Kix 99's Chris O'Kelly in Waynesboro for the 20th annual Boss Hog Barbecue Cook-Off. If you've not seen Boss Hog himself walking around tonight, come on, get a picture, y'all. It's good to see Mickey every year being Boss Hog. Got $5 big beers and barbecue everywhere you go. Live music fires up around 8:45 tonight with Whiskey Run. They're from Augusta. Also tonight, 9:15, Tyler Nance is going to take the stage with his brand new upcoming hit called Keep Me Sane that you're hearing on Kix 99. Fireworks. Oh, there's going to be a whole lot of fun tonight. We'd love for you to come be a part of it. 20 years of celebrating with barbecue, big beers, great food like funnel cakes, Oreos that are fried. Oh, my goodness. We played the Burke County's largest round of musical chairs early. That was a lot of fun. Come on out. Be a part of the fun tonight. It's the Boss Hog Cook-Off in Waynesboro. Love to see you here with Kix 99.
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4: What's up? It's Elena, and each week here on Backstage Country, if you didn't know, well, one of your favorite country artists sits in the driver's seat. This week, it just so happens to be this guy.
5: Thanks, Elena. That'd be me, Cody Johnson, y'all. I'm excited to be the host this week. Been looking forward to this for a while. Had to reschedule. Got it done.
4: Yeah.
5: I'm ready to take y'all backstage for the stories behind my songs, my tour, and a whole lot more.
4: You know, that's what this show is all about. 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
6: I never-

0: It's Backstage Country. Cody Johnson is your host this week. I'm Elena. And I love that we just got to kind of catch up here, too, because last time I saw you, it was like around CMA. Well, I guess it was CMA Awards, and you had just had your ear injury. You were itching to perform, but like right at the beginning of having to be very, very calm and, you know, still, which is not your forte. But how did that recovery go, considering a lot was still happening in your life during that time off?
1: Well, you know, I think like the work ethic beforehand is what kind of saved me was knowing that the album was quote unquote done at that point. We had made so much momentum out on the road. The part that sucked was not only, like you said, having to stay still, because that's not like my personality at all. As soon as it happened, they're like, no heavy lifting for X amount of weeks. I had to sit home while my Kojo Championship event in Belton, Texas was going on. Oh. And so I'm sitting there on the phone, like, especially during like our charity event, helping raise money. I'm on the phone. Like, I felt like I was at an office job because I couldn't do anything. And then, you know, my son, JC, was born. And then the holidays. And so after the holidays, like, I'm not joking. Like, I got out of the shower and I looked in the mirror and I went, this is not happening. Like, I have gotten lazy. I have sat still too long. And so against doctor's orders, I started hitting the gym. And I changed my diet to a strict diet of meat, fruit, cheese, and eggs only. Like just trying to lean up. And, you know, I'm up to 190 pounds. My size 30 pants are hanging off of me. I've done what I need to do. But I think in doing all that, there was this mental fortitude and this mental discipline that kind of kicked in, which made me so hungry to go back on the road. In that 3 months off, I would say that at least a quarter of the songs that are going to be on my new album coming out June 26th, Banks of the Trinity, came to me during those 3 months. So everything happens for a reason. If it hadn't have been for the injury, the album wouldn't be what it is now. My physical and mental condition wouldn't be what it is now. So this year, being out on the tour, it's been like lights out. Like, I'm so honed in. My performances, my mental game, my ability to be a business owner, it's just completely changed. So honestly, busting my eardrum was probably one of the best things that's ever happened to me.
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0: It's Backstage Country. Cody Johnson is your host this week. I'm Elena, and I love that we just got to kind of catch up here too. So the first single, I want to talk about this because that's a mighty thing to choose a first song to introduce a new era and a whole album and everything. So what was it about this one that was the one?
1: First of all, it's not the single.
0: Okay,
1: that is just a Grat track.
0: Just the Grat track. Okay, Grat track.
1: We chose two Grat tracks to come out. I still haven't decided at this moment what the new single is going to be, because there's like four or five that I'm kind of on the fence about. We had a listening party in Nashville, and I was really paying attention to people's reactions about certain songs.
0: Okay.
1: And I've got it kind of honed down, but you know, me and Chris Lacey at Warner, we've got to argue it out. So I don't think there's a bad choice. I really don't think there's a bad choice, but some I'm a little bit more passionate about. Some I may have to swallow my pride, just like Till You Can't or The Fall, like we talked about in previous segments, where maybe I am a little apprehensive about. But, you know, why place good people around you if you're not going to listen to them? You know, so I want you. The reason it's the first Grat track is because to me, it's one of the best songs that Tony Lane has ever written. Matt Rogers was also on the song, who was a co-writer on Till You Can't and many others that I've recorded. It says so much with barely saying anything at all.
0: Yeah.
1: That's what I love about it.
0: Yeah. Well, I love this song, and it just makes me so hungry to hear the rest of it. So you said there's two that you're kind of going to be duking it out for the single right now?
1: More like three or four.
0: Oh, that's going to be a hard one.
1: Yeah.
0: Well, I can't wait to find out, and we'll have to talk all about it once you finally decide, and I'm going to want to hear about how that fight went down.
1: You'll hear about it, I promise.
2: 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And more Backstage Country with Terry Lambert Hyundai is coming up on New Country Kix 99.
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